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1: Time for another dose of intelligence for your life. Let's talk about when to exercise. We all know that exercise is great for our hearts. But a new major study that tracked over 85,000 adults has found the ideal time to work out. According to the European Journal of Preventive Cardiology, people who worked out in the morning had a 16% lower risk of heart disease and stroke than those who didn't exercise until the afternoon. So specifically, researchers say 8 a.m. to 11 a.m. is the sweet spot for exercise as it relates to heart health. Women in particular saw the biggest benefit. Those who hit the gym in that three-hour window between 8 a.m. and 11, they had a 35% lower risk of stroke and a 25% lower risk of coronary artery disease compared to those who exercised later. These findings suggest that syncing your workouts to your body's internal clock, a concept known as chronoactivity, will give your heart an extra boost. Again, the researchers say 8 a.m. to 11 a.m. is a sweet spot for exercise.

0: exercise as it relates to heart health.
1: Intelligence for your life.
0: And just ahead, when you're looking for love, look for two particular personality traits. I'll tell you which qualities lead to more stable and happy relationships next.
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1: Directly from our relationship files, if you want a happy relationship, look for somebody with these two qualities: conscientiousness and self-control. First, let's talk about self-control. Studies show that when somebody's partner has high levels of self-control, they trust those partners much more, and they should. Three different studies show that romantic partners with high self-control are much more likely to be faithful. According to psychologist Jeremy Nicholson, if you want a monogamous relationship and a faithful partner, look for somebody with good self-control. What about this conscientiousness? Studies show a conscientious partner is more likely to make an effort in the relationship. Conscientiousness plays a role in motivating people to correct relationship mistakes, to problem solve, and to contribute to relationship satisfaction. And studies show that self-control and conscientiousness predict whether or not somebody will follow through on relationship promises. How do you spot somebody who has self-control and conscientiousness? Dr. Nicholson says, look for people who keep their plans with you, who call when they say they will, and can focus on you, and they don't get distracted when you're together.
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1: 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And it's not just for their companionship. I'll share new research that tells us we happen to be biologically wired to sleep with dogs because they help us survive.
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0: We be 108. All right, time for some pet intelligence. Is it possible that we are wired to share our bed with dogs? This is a fair question to ask when you consider that half of all dog owners allow their pets to sleep on the bed with them. I did that for most of my life. And scientists have some theories about why we share our bed with our pets. Listen, first, it is psychologically comforting. After all, dogs provide companionship when we're lonely and warmth when we're cold. Since the average canine body temperature is about 6 degrees Fahrenheit warmer than that of humans. Dogs also provide an early warning system against approaching predators, which means they helped us survive when we didn't have shelter. It explains why archaeologists have found the evidence of people sharing beds with dogs going back to ancient Egypt. In fact, listen, some anthropologists believe we're biologically wired to want a pet nearby while we sleep. In almost every family with pets, children automatically curl up to sleep with animals until their parents teach them not to, which suggests the co-sleeping urge is encoded in both human and dog DNA. It also helps explain why sales of pet stairs to help animals climb into bed with us rose more than 10% just in the past year.
1: IFYL. Intelligence for your life.
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1: So here is a side hustle gift I'd never heard of before. It's being a standardized patient.
2: What?
1: If you'd like to be an actor, this could be for you. It's a way to help train new doctors. It's essentially an acting job.
2: Yes.
1: You would be so great.
2: I would always
1: have beriberi or rickets or something. You earn about $20 an hour to portray a patient with various medical conditions or symptoms. You need to be able to memorize the details of the case and accurately portray the symptoms, and you'll need to be comfortable with physical exams.
2: Okay, wait, I would love to do this, but there was a whole episode of Seinfeld where Kramer and his buddy were doing this, and Kramer was so good, I think, at lupus that they kept typecasting him as lupus, so he kept trying to get out of it and get a new part because he didn't want to be typecast for one disease. Or maybe he got cirrhosis, the liver, I can't remember. It was one thing, and he kept getting it over and over and over again. I would love to do this, not even as a job. Like, I would call my agent, actually, see if they can get me hilarious.
1: I bet.
2: I'll Instagram live it. You guys can see it. Exactly.
1: So they give you the condition,
2: right?
1: And you memorize all the manifestations, right?
2: Right.
1: And then the doctor
2: makeup. Like, why is your face all yellow? Must be jaundice. I've got jaundice.
1: Oh my gosh, we're gonna get you in this.
2: I can't wait.
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1: WeeBee108. Did you know that we're twice as likely to have digestive troubles in the summer? Because of the heat, you may already be experiencing this. It turns out as temperatures rise, our digestive system becomes slower and weaker, leading to digestive upset. But here's a surprising and scientific way to soothe a gassy or upset stomach. Dig in the dirt. Yeah, breathing in the healthy bacteria found in dirt and absorbing it through your skin boosts the production of digestive enzymes, which works to settle your stomach and prevents future problems. In fact, digging in the dirt every day can help ease even chronic stomach upset in as little as a week. So plant some flowers, weed your garden, get healthy in the process, digging in the dirt.
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1: Get ready to move from the place you are right now in your life to the place you were meant to be. It's Intelligence for Your Life. I'm John Tesh. Let's talk about whether or not you and I can catch stress. It turns out, just being around somebody who's stressed out, even watching somebody who's stressed on TV, can make you stressed out too. Because just seeing stress triggers so-called empathetic stress. That's according to research at the Max Planck Institute for Cognitive and Brain Sciences. When study participants there watched a stressed out person through a one-way mirror, one out of four of the watchers experienced a significant spike in the stress hormone cortisol, even when the other person was a complete stranger, just watching them. And when that somebody was their romantic partner, their stress levels jumped 40%. So if somebody else's mood is affecting you, try a proven stress buster, like taking deep breaths, listening to music, or taking a walk without that person, even if it's just to the bathroom and back.
2: Intelligence for your life.
1: Just ahead, I'll tell you about the trend of what's known as secret worker trips. 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

0: Weeby 108. So a recent survey found that a significant number of workers took what's known as a secret hush trip in the past year. That happens to be a discreet trip that they didn't want their boss or coworkers even to know about. And with a record number of people now working remotely, Forbes is projecting these hush trips to become a top new travel trend. This begs the question, if travel is so good for our well-being, why be so quiet about it? Well, the most common reason remote workers give is they don't want to make their coworkers jealous. After all, if you're openly working poolside from a tropical location while your colleagues are stuck in the office or at home, that's going to cause some resentment, likely. Plus, if there's any drop in your productivity or you miss an important deadline or a Zoom call, it's very likely your travel is going to be blamed. Now, this is a chance more workers seem willing to take, especially now that over half of all companies offer some flexibility to work remotely. And with Wi-Fi, millions of workers are finding they can work remotely from anywhere. I do, often. Which is why a growing number of hotels are now offering special discounts to remote workers who want to travel and stay in one place for weeks at a time, whether they plan to tell anybody about it or not. That's the new thing, the hush trip.
1: Intelligence for your life.
0: And coming up, it may be time to invest in blackout shades for your home like we have here, especially if you live on a well-lit street. This is an important piece. I'm going to explain in a moment how the light from street lamps will really mess with your sleep and affect your health long-term. Stand by.
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12: The sound of a seatbelt. 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

0: WeeB108, Connecticut's best music variety. Welcome back to Intelligence for Your Life, and it may be time to buy blackout shades for your home, especially if you live on a well-lit street or in a busy part of town, because the light from street lamps can really mess with our sleep. The research was conducted by sleep scientist Dr. Maurice Ohayon from Stanford, and it's not just light streaming through your windows when you're in bed. It's the general exposure to street light at night, too. His research spanned 8 years and involved 15,000 people. He found that the nighttime environment of people in cities was 3 to 6 times brighter than that of people in small towns in the countryside. And people who lived in bright areas were more likely to sleep less than 6 hours a night and deal with daytime fatigue. Basically, light is the biggest factor in regulating our circadian rhythm. And street lights today are LEDs, a lot of them, which give off a blue light that suppresses our sleep hormone melatonin. You can tell if you live in an area with older lights if they give off a yellow or orange glow. Those aren't as bad for sleep. But the blue LED street lights, they keep people safer because they're brighter and mimic daylight so people can see better. Dr. Ohayon says the ambient blue light from street lamps is basically as bad for your sleep as using a smartphone or tablet right before bed. So if you live in an area with a lot of outdoor light, use blackout shades like Connie and I do in our house, or wear a sleep mask.
1: Intelligence for your life.
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1: All right, time for some relationship intel. John Tesh with Gip Gerard, and for a better relationship, apparently we need to exercise together. I got to get your opinion on this, Gib. When you work through something together, even if it's just a tough cardio class, you deepen your connection. So relationships professor, Dr. Victor Harris, says it makes you feel like you're on the same team, and that helps you bond. Plus, couples who work out together tend to put in more effort and are more committed to regular exercise. Do you exercise with your wife, right?
2: Very, very rarely.
1: Yeah.
2: She does not like it. We've taken a few exercise classes together. It doesn't work for us.
1: I've seen you guys play pickleball together when we were on vacation. It was like watching a war. You're both very competitive.
2: We are competitive and we're active together. But when it's my gym time, I mean, I like working out with you. We'll go to the gym together.
1: Right.
2: But what my gym time, I usually just go, if I have a lifting partner, I will go with my friend and then we'll just go our separate ways
1: exactly.
2: When we get into the gym.
1: Exactly.
2: I like to be alone and zoned out.
1: You can still feel the energy.
2: You still feel the energy of the person there, but I just like to be zoned out. I don't want to be around somebody when I'm working out.
1: Yeah, my wife does this thing around the treadmill where she walks straight up for I don't know how long and I'm like, no, I'm just I'm stretching.
2: You don't work out with your wife, and you guys are married for millennia.
1: I know, I don't. We don't see the same movies either.
2: Whatever works.
1: We've been married for 32 years. Maybe that's the thing, just nothing in common.
2: You spend 24 hours a day together except for the fun stuff.
1: It's intelligence for your life.
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1: 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All right, parents and teens and tweens, this is for you, and I found this very interesting. Did you know if you have a tween or teen in the house, parents, you should try very hard not to move, especially if you've already moved in the past few years, because the multiple changes can be traumatic for teens and increase the risk of suicide even. This comes from the latest report in the Archives of General Psychiatry. Researchers studied kids between 11 and 17 years old. They found that kids in that age group who had moved 3 to 5 times were about twice as likely to have attempted suicide as kids who had never moved. Adolescents who had changed addresses more than 10 times were 4 times as likely to try to take their own lives. Researchers found that moving affects a kid's performance in school as well. It makes them more likely to drop out, something
0: You need to know.
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0: 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It's the John Tesh Radio Show, Intelligence for Your Life. Here's one of those life hacks that's so simple, but it really works. Did you know that we tend to be better problem solvers when we're lying flat on our back? Psychologist Darren Lipnicki found that people come up with solutions to puzzles faster when lying on their backs face up. Why would this be the case? Because when we're in that position, the body produces less noradrenaline, a hormone that raises anxiety and interferes with creative thinking. So if you have a problem to mull over, you should do it while you're lying down.
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0: And coming up, the latest data on running or even just brisk walking and their effect on reducing inflammation in your body and making repairs at the cellular level. 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
1: Of course, you know, running is one of the healthiest exercises we can do. That's still the case. This is according to Dr. James O'Keefe, Director of Preventive Cardiology at St. Luke's. In fact, long-term research involving tens of thousands of participants shows running reduces stress and cancer and heart disease and improves metabolism. But to get the health benefits, the question is, does it matter how fast, slow, or how far we run? For the study, Dr. O'Keefe analyzed data on over 60,000 adults and people who ran between 1 and 2.5 hours a week at a slow pace, meaning under 6 miles an hour, experienced a 25% reduction in depression. They were also significantly less likely to die from any cause, while those who ran the fastest and the furthest, well, they had mortality rates about equal to couch potatoes. Wow! So why is running slowly for just a few minutes a day so healthy? The experts believe it's down to hormones called exerkines, which the body releases during exercise. They help reduce inflammation and make repairs at the cellular level, but pushing yourself to go faster and further can be counterproductive. It leads to, quote, oxidative stress. Bottom line, about 15 minutes of running on most days at a slow and steady pace is proven to improve mood and longevity.
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If you're out shopping, relaxing around the house, or on the road, you'll still enjoy the music and intelligence for your life. The John Tesh Radio Show from Weeby 108. Let's find out, my friends, if you're on the path to becoming a super ager. According to longevity expert Dan Buettner, author of the Blue Zones books, here are some of the keys to living longer. People in the world's blue zones, where an unusually high proportion of citizens live to age 100 and beyond, most of them never go to a gym. Instead, they tend to move around every 20 minutes on average, whether it's walking somewhere instead of driving or climbing stairs because they don't have access to an elevator. And studies have shown that consistent physical activity benefits our health and longevity more than intense exercise that's done less frequently. Also, people in the blue zones, I love this, they take a lot of naps, also known as siestas, of course, in places like Spain and Greece and Italy, where midday naps have been a daily occurrence for hundreds of years. Buettner says regular naps not only restore energy, they're also a proven way to offset stress, and that is known to reduce a person's lifespan by at least 3 years, yes, just from stress. And then the world's longest living people don't count calories. Instead, they eat a mostly plant-based diet that includes plenty of nuts and seeds, fish, and tea, plus a glass of wine with dinner. It may sound like a boring menu, but many studies show that plant-based diets are associated with the absolute lowest risk for chronic killers like heart disease, cancer, and diabetes. Weeby 108 sounds great on your desk.

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1: Oh, I love this next piece here, Gib. It's the secret to a perfect relationship. All you have to do is act more like a dog. So a recent survey by the American Kennel Club found that both men and women seek dog-like qualities in a party.
0: Sure.
1: Partner. Here are the top dog-like qualities. Number one, always in a good mood.
2: Okay. But who, so that's an unrealistic expectation because not any person is going to always be in a good mood. And if they are, they're probably a sociopath.
1: Yeah. Okay. Let's do number two then. Always greets me enthusiastically when I get home.
2: This would be ideal.
1: Oh my gosh.
2: But anybody that's in a
1: Leroy like rolls over and spins around.
2: Loves it. I have never had a human being give me a greeting like a dog. Nobody is ever that happy to see me. I would love it. I would love it. I've just never experienced it.
1: Again, the secret to a perfect relationship, act like a dog. The dog is up for anything I want to do.
2: Yeah. Yeah, the dog wants to go on a hike. The dog wants to sit on the couch and binge watch a show with you. The dog wants to have a snack. All of those things are the things that I want to do. And it's hard to find a person that's willing to do all those things.
1: And finally, dogs are eager to eat your cooking.
2: That feels good. I've become the cook of my family, and whenever anybody eats my food happily, I'm a happier person. So I absolutely get that. And yeah, dogs will eat anything though, so it doesn't really mean anything, but it's nice.
1: Again, the bottom line is apparently both men and women seek dog-like qualities in a partner.
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1: I grew up in a family that celebrated sugar. And my teeth show it. But my mom made a lot of fudge. I loved fudge. And so I've taken those cravings into my later life. And so now I hear there's a weird way for me to curb my sugar cravings. It's dry brush the skin. Dry brush your skin. This comes from Stanford University, who has studied cravings. They found that dry brushing the skin for 5 minutes stimulated pressure-sensitive skin nerves, releasing the feel-good neurotransmitter serotonin, and that hormone lifts our mood, reducing the urge to eat for 4 hours. So they suggest this. You use a long-handled brush with stiff bristles, and you make short strokes on your legs, belly, and arms, always brushing toward your heart. Wow! You do that for 5 minutes, and you won't eat any fudge and other stuff.
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1: My name is John Tesh, bringing you Intelligence for Your Life, and we've talked many times on this program about kindness and generosity and the power of each. Now, for a lasting mood boost, the folks at Psychological Science say we should indeed sprinkle acts of kindness and generosity all throughout our day. So it could be sharing a book you've just finished with a friend, or giving the person behind you at the grocery store your leftover coupons, buying a coffee for somebody. You can think of something. It's simple. According to the journal Psychological Science, as I mentioned, doing repeated kind acts throughout the day will lower your stress hormone cortisol. Did you get that? And by stacking them up in a single day, they have a lasting effect. Those small gestures will make you feel better for 5 days straight. So be on the lookout for opportunities to spread kindness and generosity. It's going to pay off big time for your own mental health.
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0: Weeby 108, Connecticut's best music variety. Welcome back to Intelligence for Your Life. John Tesh here, going to teach you how to trick your brain into thinking you're relaxed. And in the process, you'll be able to beat back stress and anxiety. Now, it all comes down to the way you breathe. Here's how it works. According to behavioral scientist Nick Hobson, I've already been working on this myself. First, when we're in actual danger, our sympathetic nervous system triggers deep breathing. And we begin inhaling more oxygen, which goes to our extremities, so our muscles are ready for fighting or fleeing. But when we do the exact opposite and breathe out more air than we breathe in, oxygen levels drop and carbon dioxide levels rise. That tells our brain, hey, relax, there's nothing to feel here. And that's exactly why someone hyperventilating breathes into a paper bag, because inhaling the CO2 trapped in the bag, it reduces levels of over-oxygenated blood and calms them down. So basically, extending your exhale shifts activity from your sympathetic nervous system, which increases stress hormones, to your parasympathetic nervous system, which reduces anxiety and promotes relaxation. Get it? Breathing out, exhaling, calms you down and lowers your blood pressure. So when you want to feel calmer, take a few deep breaths in which you exhale twice as long as you inhale. That signals to your brain that you're okay. You are safe.
1: Intelligence for your life.
0: Just ahead, how experts say we can use one simple phrase to turn any no into a yes.
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1: All right, intelligent people, you want to turn a no into a yes? Just try these four little words. Just out of curiosity, dot, dot, dot. That's from Jeffrey James and his award-winning business blog, Salesforce. He says the most effective business tool is a meaningful conversation because it helps you learn what your prospective customer might want so you can find a way to fill that need. Because if a customer, for example, says, sorry, not interested, you have three choices. Give up, keep talking and hope they'll change their mind, which only happens maybe one time in 100, or find out why they've said no and address that issue, because a meaningful conversation raises your chances of closing the deal to between 10 and 50%. So here's how to use, just out of curiosity, to keep the conversation going. So if they say, I'm not interested, you say, I understand completely. Just out of curiosity, why aren't you interested? The I understand completely shows you've heard their no and respect it, and just out of curiosity, gets them to explain their reasoning without sounding judgmental. If there's a total deal killer, like, oh, we're filing for bankruptcy, conversation's over. But if they say anything else, there's your opening. For example, it's not in our budget right now. You can say, I understand. Just out of curiosity, what are your budget priorities right now? Bottom line, using the phrase just out of curiosity to start a conversation does increase your odds of making a deal. We're here on Weeby 108 every weeknight with great music and intelligence for your life. 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

0: Weeby 108, Connecticut's best music variety. John Tesh with Gib Gerard, and I hold in my hand the latest American Journal of Physiology, which says if you want to boost your brain power, forget about the brain games for a while, any of that stuff, just soak in a hot tub. So the study found participants who lounged in warm water for 10 minutes experienced a 14% increase in blood flow to their cerebral arteries. It's been shown to boost the production of hormones related to learning and reasoning just from a hot tub.
1: Look, how many times we got to tell you guys, blood flow is good for you. You know, our body, when we sit stagnantly in temperature controlled rooms, our blood is not doing what it's supposed to do. We're supposed to be putting ourselves in extreme situations. We're supposed to be cold and hot and cold and hot and moving our bodies consistently. But if I sat all day in, you know, cotton pants, in a 72 degree room, your body's like, well, what are we even doing here? Why did we even eat that sandwich for lunch? Because you're not really doing anything. So the blood flow, it's good. It's good for your brain. It's good for your extremities. It's good for everything about your body. And obviously, you know, putting yourself into situations with warm water is going to increase the blood flow. I highly recommend, it's something that I do, if you are approved by your doctor to do this, the hot, cold, hot, cold, hot, cold. I get euphoric when I do that.
0: Yeah. Once you get to the hot part.
1: Oh, but once I'm done with the whole thing, yeah, I go, even when I'm in the cold, the pain of the cold does create euphoria.
0: Yeah. To boost your brain power, soak in a hot tub. 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
0: 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According to research from Columbia University, we're better at generating and executing ideas when we're wearing more formal clothing as opposed to jeans and t-shirts. The experts say when we're wearing clothing that makes us slightly uncomfortable, like a blazer and fitted pants, it literally forces us out of our comfort zone, which improves, quote, abstract cognitive processing, so we come up with more out-of-the-box ideas. Bottom lining this, when you need to get creative on a project, wear more uncomfortable formal clothing.
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1: WEB 108, I'm Alyssa Sheketoff. A nonprofit born out of a Fairfield County tragedy is getting national recognition for its work to protect emergency responders. Flagman Incorporated is a semi-finalist for the National Safety Council's Green Cross for Safety Award. Founder Cindy Iodice created the organization after her brother, who was a tow truck driver, was killed on the roadside back in 2020. Since then, Flagman has educated more than 37,000 students about slow down, move over laws and plans to expand to 3 more states this year. Hundreds of swimmers will hit the water tomorrow morning for the 39th annual Swim Across the Sound. It marks the first time the event both starts and finishes in Bridgeport. The Hartford Healthcare fundraiser supports cancer patients and their families. 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
2: Can't wait for that. 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Traffic 533. We're in great shape right now on the Connecticut Turnpike and also on the Merritt Parkway. No delays reported. We are seeing some overnight construction starting to wrap up Route 8 and the Wilbur Cross Parkway. WEB 108 Connecticut Traffic. The WEB 108 Sacred Heart University forecast for today, pretty simple, mostly sunny and highs around 83. We get to see the sun. Clear skies tonight, 63, partly sunny, muggy and 86 for tomorrow. The Amati Aesthetics of Fairfield temperature is 64 in Westport. And good morning, we made it to Friday. We're together again, Storm and Norman. It's the WEB Wake Up Morning Show.

0: So do you like cold pizza? Like you get pizza the next morning, it's there, and you eat it cold? 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Connecticut traffic, southbound on the Connecticut Turnpike, speed limit right, northbound some delays heading out of Darien towards Norwalk. Parkway looks great too, and so far so good on the 25A connector and Route 8 north and southbound. They're wrapping up the overnight construction through there. 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
1: WEB 108, I'm Melissa Sheketoff. Residents in Fairfield Beach and Pine Creek are urging the town to clear a growing buildup of shells and sediment at the mouth of Pine Creek. They say the blockage is making the channel too shallow for emergency boats to safely pass, especially at low tide, and it's also reportedly harming the creek's ecosystem. The Pine Creek Association is circulating a petition calling for expedited action before storm season. Greenwich could soon have a powerful new tool to crack down on illegal street takeovers. Town leaders are considering an ordinance that would allow police to seize vehicles used in takeovers or illegal off-road riding on public property, and then sell or destroy them. Officials say the tougher penalty is meant to deter reckless driving before it becomes a bigger problem in town. And Bridgeport Fire Chief Lance Edwards is retiring today. Edwards became acting fire chief in June of 2021 after the retirement of Chief Richard Thode. He had previously served as Bridgeport's deputy chief and spent 27 years with the Stratford Fire Department before joining Bridgeport in 2016. Mayor Joe Ganim swore in acting fire chief Mark Cody yesterday. With your headlines, I'm Melissa Sheketoff. WEB 108 First News.
2: 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Traffic traveling southbound on the Connecticut Turnpike, some volume now building from Bridgeport into Fairfield. Seeing a little bit of a delay northbound in Trumbull on the Parkway. Still looking pretty good southbound on Route 8 northbound as you head between Shelton and Ansonia. They're wrapping up the overnight construction there. WEB 108 Connecticut traffic. The WEB 108 Sacred Heart University forecast, well, 2:30 this morning, the moon was out. That was nice to see. And we're going to see sunshine today, finally. Highs around 83. Clear overnight tonight, 63. It is partly sunny and muggy and 86 for tomorrow. The Amati Aesthetics of Fairfield temperature is 66 in Shelton.

0: Weeby 108 Center for Cancer Care at Griffin Hospital, Connecticut traffic 613, delays southbound on the Connecticut Turnpike, coming out of Bridgeport heading through Fairfield. Some minor buildup now in Trumbull southbound if you're heading over on the Parkway, and northbound delays in Shelton heading into Ansonia and Seymour too. They're wrapping up the three versions of overnight work there, Route 8 northbound. 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Weeby 108, Connecticut traffic.
1: 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Connecticut in-home assistance today in Weeby history.
2: Oh, I'd love to be an Oscar Mayer wiener. That is what I truly like to be.
0: It's July 31st. Today is National Chili Dog Day.
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4: 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It's just a name. What if finding him so he can go home? 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
0: The average price for a gallon of gas in Fairfield County in 1987 was 94 cents. And the number one song on this day in 1999 on Weeby 108 was from Christina Aguilera.
5: I'm a genie in a bottle, baby. 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
1: WEB 108, I'm Alyssa Sheketoff. A nonprofit born out of a Fairfield County tragedy is getting national recognition for its work to protect emergency responders. Flagman Incorporated is a semi-finalist for the National Safety Council's Green Cross for Safety Award. Founder Cindy Iodice created the organization after her brother, who was a tow truck driver, was killed on the roadside back in 2020. Since then, Flagman has educated more than 37,000 students about slow down, move over laws and plans to expand to three more states this year. Hundreds of swimmers will hit the water tomorrow morning for the 39th annual Swim Across the Sound. It marks the first time the event both starts and finishes in Bridgeport. The Hartford Healthcare fundraiser supports cancer patients and their families. 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
2: 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Traffic slow going southbound Connecticut Turnpike from Bridgeport's 26 heading in through Fairfield Black Rock Turnpike. And now we're seeing some delays, too. If you're traveling on the parkway coming past Trumbull in through a Fairfield rest area and heading into Westport, northbound on Route 8, still looking at overnight work still being done on Shelton through Ansonia, and that is going to be hopefully wrapping up. It's running late. WEB 108 Connecticut traffic. The WEB 108 Sacred Heart University forecast. We're in for a real treat today. Actual sunshine and highs around 83. It's going to be clear and pretty comfortable tonight, 63. Partly sunny, some humidity tomorrow creeping in again in a high of about 86. The Amani Aesthetics of Fairfield temperature is 66 in Stamford.

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Storm and Norman, Wiebe Wake Up Morning Show. When you go to the Connecticut Pizza and Brew Fest presented by Connecticut Basement Systems, you are going, right? Well, if you're going to bring home some slices or maybe a whole pie from one of your favorite pizza trucks, here's what the pros say about reheating pizza slices. You want to preheat a nonstick skillet. And then when you have your pizza slices, dab a little bit of olive oil on a paper towel and dab the top of the pizza slice. And then put the slices into the medium heat skillet and cook for about 7 minutes or until that cheese gets all bubbly and melty again in the skillet. It is a perfect way to heat pizza slices in a skillet. And it really does taste as good as when they first made it on the pizza truck this weekend. So hope you enjoy it. Hope to see you there Sunday.

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0: Yourself. It's going to be August tomorrow, and August 29th and 30th, all over Long Island Sound, you're going to have an opportunity to win $25,000 for catching the heaviest bluefish on the Sound. It's the Weeby 108 Surfside Hotel Greatest Bluefish Tournament on Earth. 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You can go to weeby108.com. And join us. It's going to be a lot of fun. Long Island Sound, whether you're on a boat or on a dock or right on the shoreline, you could win that money. 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If you're traveling on Route 8 northbound, where the overnight construction was ongoing, there's a two-car crash there. Left lane is blocked. Delays from the Commodore Hall Bridge into Derby and Ansonia. Southbound is also very slow through that whole area, too. It's rubbernecking of that accident, which is northbound on Route 8. Southbound on the Connecticut Turnpike, seeing delays minor from Fairfield into Westport. A little bit of a slow up in Norwalk and Darien also. And a slowdown in Westport on the Merritt Parkway this morning, too. We're seeing that. 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
0: Coming up right after 7 o'clock, it's my morning hack. I'll let you know how you can reheat rice and not have it come out like a rock. It's a good one. It's on the way right after 7 on Weeby 108.

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1: WeB 108, I'm Melissa Sheketoff. Residents in Fairfield Beach and Pine Creek are urging the town to clear a growing buildup of shells and sediment at the mouth of Pine Creek. They say the blockage is making the channel too shallow for emergency boats to safely pass, especially at low tide, and it's also reportedly harming the creek's ecosystem. The Pine Creek Association is circulating a petition calling for expedited action before storm season. Greenwich could soon have a powerful new tool to crack down on illegal street takeovers. Town leaders are considering an ordinance that would allow police to seize vehicles used in takeovers or illegal off-road riding on public property, and then sell or destroy them. Officials say the tougher penalty is meant to deter reckless driving before it becomes a bigger problem in town. And Bridgeport Fire Chief Lance Edwards is retiring today. Edwards became acting fire chief in June of 2021 after the retirement of Chief Richard Thode. He had previously served as Bridgeport's deputy chief and spent 27 years with the Stratford Fire Department before joining Bridgeport in 2016. Mayor Joe Ganim swore in acting fire chief Mark Cody yesterday. With your headlines, I'm Melissa Sheketoff. WeB 108 First News.
2: 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Connecticut traffic northbound on Route A. We have a two-car crash right around exit 13B. It's Derby, and what's happening is it's in the construction zone, too. So that combined with the heavy traffic is a slow ride this morning right before the Commodore Hall Bridge into Derby and Ansonia. Left lane is blocked there, and there's also rubbernecking delays, too, coming down from Ansonia heading into Derby. Minor delays in Westport southbound on the Turnpike. We're seeing a slow go also in Westport on the Merritt Parkway southbound. WeB 108 Connecticut traffic. The WeB 108 Sacred Heart University forecast: actual sunshine today, highs of 83. I tell you, the lawns look great after all this rain. The flowers are looking good too. It'll be clear tonight, 63, partly sunny, very humid tomorrow, with highs approaching the mid-80s, the Amati Aesthetics of Fairfield temperature is 67 in Bridgeport.

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1: If you have any leftover rice and you want to microwave it, you know it comes out like a rock. 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Then cover the top of the bowl with a damp paper towel or a microwave-safe lid. You want to trap in the moisture. Heat it for about a minute, 90 seconds or so. 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Take the ice cube, what's left of it, and throw it away. And fluff up your nice, hot, freshly steamed rice with a fork. Great way to eat rice leftover in a microwave. And there it is, my morning hack. If you'd like to hear this again, you can head to our website. It's weeby108.com and click on the word podcast. 716 Weeby 108, Center for Cancer Care at Griffin Hospital, Connecticut traffic. Nice not to have to drive in the rain. Got sunshine this morning. If you're traveling northbound on Route 8, we have a two-car crash in the construction area in Derby around 13B. Left lane is knocked out, and a very heavy backup now from Commodore Hall Bridge through Derby even into Ansonia. Southbound rubbernecking delays in that area also. We've got some minor delays now in Fairfield and Norwalk heading to Darien on the Connecticut Turnpike. Looks great at this moment. On the Merritt Parkway southbound, sponsored by Aleve, whatever the forecast, aches and pains can cloud up a perfect day. With just one pill, Aleve provides up to 12 hours of pain relief, so you're ready for sunny skies ahead. Use as directed. Weeby 108 Connecticut traffic.
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1: WeB 108, I'm Alyssa Sheketoff. A nonprofit born out of a Fairfield County tragedy is getting national recognition for its work to protect emergency responders. Flagman Incorporated is a semifinalist for the National Safety Council's Green Cross for Safety Award. Founder Cindy Iodice created the organization after her brother, who was a tow truck driver, was killed on the roadside back in 2020. Since then, Flagman has educated more than 37,000 students about slow down, move over laws and plans to expand to three more states this year. Hundreds of swimmers will hit the water tomorrow morning for the 39th annual Swim Across the Sound. It marks the first time the event both starts and finishes in Bridgeport. The Hartford Healthcare fundraiser supports cancer patients and their families. 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
2: 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It's a slow ride in Norwalk, stop and go southbound on the Connecticut Turnpike. Actually, right now, the parkway is in great shape. Some minor delays around Route 7 in Norwalk. Still busy northbound Route 8 as you head through Derby, through the construction zone. They're clearing that earlier two-car crash. WeB 108 Connecticut traffic. The WeB 108 Sacred Heart University forecast, the best day we've seen in days. Mostly sunny, 83 today. We'll have a clear sky tonight, 63. It becomes partly sunny and very muggy tomorrow, 86. The Amati Aesthetics of Fairfield temperature is 68 in Derby.

0: Wonder if Spider-Man eats pizzas. The brand new Spider-Man movie's out today. It's going to be a record breaker no matter what. Storm and Norman, Weeby Wake Up Morning Show. You know, we're celebrating the Connecticut Pizza and Brew Fest presented by Connecticut Basement Systems. We'll be with you Sunday at the Hartford Healthcare Amphitheater. And you know that pizza is the number one food enjoyed worldwide. So many people love pizza. 3 billion are sold here in the USA every year. And the famous margarita pizza was first made back in 1889. They used the red tomatoes and white mozzarella and green basil. It was all to match the color of the Italian flag. Super Bowl Sunday is the biggest day for ordering pizza. Pepperoni is the number one choice for toppings. And get this, on average, every American will eat 180 slices of pizza a year. Not in one sitting, but pretty close. And pizza is called pizza because it's the Italian word for pie.
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0: Sunday is the big day around here. WeeB108 welcomes the Connecticut Pizza and Brew Fest, presented by Connecticut Basement Systems, Sunday, this Sunday, August 2nd, Hartford Healthcare Amphitheater. And there will be pizza trucks everywhere you turn this weekend. Matter of fact, from some of the best places in the area, Frank Pepe Pizzeria, Napoleon, A Slice of New Haven, Nona Lucia's Delicious, and a lot more, too. We'll have beverage samples in the J.P. McHale Pest Control Beer Garden, vendors including Mazda of Milford, plus live music from the Rum Runners, just one of many on the Mohegan Sun online casino stage with Power Station. 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Connecticut traffic, northbound delays heading in through Orange on the Turnpike. It is also a slow go in Bridgeport, Norwalk, and Stamford, southbound on 95. Minor delays in Westport and New Canaan on the Parkway, southbound. Also slow go Route 8 North in Derby. Clearing an earlier two-car crash, left lane is out. 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WeeB108, Connecticut traffic.
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1: WeB 108, I'm Melissa Sheketoff. Residents in Fairfield Beach and Pine Creek are urging the town to clear a growing buildup of shells and sediment at the mouth of Pine Creek. They say the blockage is making the channel too shallow for emergency boats to safely pass, especially at low tide, and it's also reportedly harming the creek's ecosystem. The Pine Creek Association is circulating a petition calling for expedited action before storm season. Greenwich could soon have a powerful new tool to crack down on illegal street takeovers. Town leaders are considering an ordinance that would allow police to seize vehicles used in takeovers or illegal off-road riding on public property, and then sell or destroy them. Officials say the tougher penalty is meant to deter reckless driving before it becomes a bigger problem in town. And Bridgeport Fire Chief Lance Edwards is retiring today. Edwards became acting fire chief in June of 2021 after the retirement of Chief Richard Thode. He had previously served as Bridgeport's deputy chief and spent 27 years with the Stratford Fire Department before joining Bridgeport in 2016. Mayor Joe Ganim swore in acting fire chief Mark Cody yesterday. With your headlines, I'm Melissa Sheketoff. WeB 108 First News.
2: 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Traffic still got this problem northbound in Derby on Route 8, right around 13B. Earlier, two-car crash, left lane is blocked. Still pretty good backup there from the Commodore Hall Bridge north. Northbound on the Connecticut Turnpike, got delays heading in through Milford and Orange. Also, as you approach East Haven, southbound it's stop and go in Bridgeport and a heavy volume ride in Stamford. WeB 108, Connecticut traffic. The WeB 108 Sacred Heart University forecast, going to be mostly sunny today. A few clouds around, highs of 83. Could be a pop-up shower late day today. Clear skies tonight, 63. Got a chance to see the moon again. And then partly sunny and very humid tomorrow, 86. The Amante Aesthetics of Fairfield temperature is 69 in Milford.

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1: Here is Beth in Stamford. $418 in our cash jackpot. Are you ready?
2: Yes.
1: In 2006, a professional made history by doing this.
2: Yeah, I don't know.
1: If someone asks, the answer is 42.
2: 7 times 6.
1: 7 times 6. It's a fact. Natalie and Janet both fade together where?
2: Oh, in the girls' boarding school.
1: In the boarding school. Stamford, where you are, is home of this folklore.
2: I don't know. Sorry.
1: These are tough. And this click costs $17.70.
2: I don't know that either.
1: It's okay. You did great. You woke up this morning, got on Weeby 108, and just for playing, you didn't get the money, but I have two tickets for you to Rock of the 80s tour coming to College Street Music Hall August 22nd.
2: Thank you so much.
1: And coming up Monday, our cash jackpot, $428 in the Weeby 108 Bigelow Tea 5 Question Quiz from Weeby 108. And at 8:16, Weeby 108 Center for Cancer Care at Griffin Hospital, Connecticut traffic, Route 8 northbound in Derby. Still have a very slow go through that area, the construction zone. An earlier two-car crash knocked out the left lane. Still very heavy. Northbound Route 25 in Trumbull at the intersection of 111 at the end of the highway there. There is a crash that's got a backup behind that. Southbound on the Connecticut Turnpike, heavy volume in Stamford. And a slow go on the Parkway southbound just past Route 7 in Norwalk on the way into New Canaan Avenue. 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Weeby 108 Connecticut traffic.
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1: WeeB 108, I'm Alyssa Sheketoff. A nonprofit born out of a Fairfield County tragedy is getting national recognition for its work to protect emergency responders. Flagman Incorporated is a semi-finalist for the National Safety Council's Green Cross for Safety Award. Founder Cindy Iodice created the organization after her brother, who was a tow truck driver, was killed on the roadside back in 2020. Since then, Flagman has educated more than 37,000 students about slow down, move over laws and plans to expand to 3 more states this year. Hundreds of swimmers will hit the water tomorrow morning for the 39th annual Swim Across the Sound. It marks the first time the event both starts and finishes in Bridgeport. The Hartford Healthcare fundraiser supports cancer patients and their families. 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
2: 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Connecticut traffic, Connecticut Turnpike southbound is slow in Stamford. Delays on the parkway as you make your way into New Canaan. Northbound Route 8, a little more definition now what's been going on there for the past few hours. I'm hearing it's a broken down tractor trailer and a possible fuel leak. This is in Derby. Delays back to the Commodore Hall Bridge. Run exit 13B. Left lane is blocked with that tractor trailer. Route 8 northbound. And still seeing delays coming out of Trumbull in through the Monroe intersection, 111 Route 25. There's a crash there and a backup behind that. WeeB 108 Connecticut traffic. The WeeB 108 Sacred Heart University forecast. Going to be mostly sunny today. Few clouds and highs of 83. Clear skies tonight, 63. And then becomes partly sunny and pretty muggy tomorrow. High of 86. The Amante Aesthetics of Fairfield temperature is 69 in Trumbull.

0: Last day of July. August starts tomorrow, and August 2nd is the big day. The Connecticut Pizza and Brew Fest, presented by Connecticut Basement Systems. It's Sunday. Storm and Norman, Weeby Wake Up Morning Show. And if you're going to be bringing some slices or maybe a whole pie home from one of the great food trucks there, let me share with you the best way to reheat a slice of pizza in the microwave without ruining it. All you have to do is place the slice of leftover pizza on a microwave-safe plate and then fill a microwave-safe mug halfway with water. Put it on the plate if there's room or next to it, and then microwave about 50% power, 35 to 40 seconds. What's going to happen is the water will keep the crust from becoming like a rock. Take it out of the microwave, let it rest for a few minutes so it doesn't burn your mouth, and enjoy. And we will see you there Sunday at the Hartford Healthcare Amphitheater.
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Hope you join me Monday morning right before 8 o'clock. It's the Weeby 108 Bigelow Tea 5-Question Quiz. Our jackpot Monday morning is $428. If you get all the answers correct that match our answers, you win the money. And just for playing all next week, I will give you a beautiful Bigelow Tea gift basket so you can tea proudly wherever you are. 849, Weeby 108, Center for Cancer Care at Griffin Hospital, Connecticut traffic. This problem in Derby, northbound Route 8, has been there for quite a while. Tractor trailer crash, possible fluid leak, and the left lane is knocked out, right lane too. What they're trying to do is clean this up, and they might close the road down temporarily, Route 8 northbound in Derby, because of this tractor trailer crash. So just know that that could be an issue. And the backup starts at the Commodore Hall Bridge northbound. Southbound on the parkway, seeing some delays now in New Canaan. Pretty heavy in Stratford and Stamford southbound on the Connecticut Turnpike as you make your way through there, 9 to exit 6. 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Weeby 108, Connecticut traffic.

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So somebody said, let's put these two voices together, Lady Gaga and Bruno Mars. 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
1: 918, good morning. WEB 108 Center for Cancer Care at Griffin Hospital. Connecticut traffic, northbound Route 8 is closed in Derby. It's the scene of an earlier tractor-trailer crash with a possible fuel leak. Happened around 5 this morning. All lanes are closed to get this truck upright and to remove the truck. Traffic is being routed onto Pershing Drive, and the delays are back to the Commodore Hall Bridge northbound as you approach Derby. Southbound, they're doing road work in Ansonia. No big issues on the parkway or on the Connecticut Turnpike right now. I take that back. I'm just seeing some delays now in Orange northbound on the Wilbur Cross Parkway. WEB 108 Connecticut traffic. The WEB 108 Sacred Heart University forecast. Beautiful day, mostly sunny, few clouds here and there, and highs near 83. Clear tonight, 63. Partly sunny and muggy, and 86 tomorrow. 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

So if you want to celebrate the Connecticut Pizza and Brew Fest presented by Connecticut Basement Systems this weekend, watching some movies with pizza in it, how about the big one, Connecticut's Mystic Pizza, or Fast Times at Ridgemont High, Home Alone the Original, and The Net featuring Sandra Bullock? Hint, hint. 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

0: Dave is next for Danny in the Lion's Den. We'll see you on Sunday. This is going to be so much fun. 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
1: Let's be real. With Trump in the White House, times have been tough. But in Connecticut, thankfully, we've had a governor who put his foot down and protected us from the chaos. When Donald Trump cut health coverage, Lamont capped insulin costs, canceled medical debt for working people, and restored the health care funding our families depend on. Now he's working towards universal health care. While ICE creates chaos nationwide, Governor Lamont's passed laws banning ICE from our schools and places of worship.
2: ICE, go home. We're keeping Connecticut safe without you.
1: And as Trump cut taxes for billionaires, Governor Lamont's cutting taxes for the middle class, with new plans to make sure big corporations pay their fair share.
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1: With Trump in the White House, we need a governor with the experience and the backbone to fight back. That's Ned Lamont.
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15: It's the Weeby 108 Connecticut traffic road closure, Route 8 northbound. We've been watching this all morning. Between exits 12B and 13B, there's a crash tractor trailer with leakage.
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15: 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The Sacred Heart University Weeby weather: sunny today, 81, 82 tomorrow. And then Sunday for the Weeby 108 Connecticut Basement Systems Pizza and Brew Fest, a beautiful day, partly sunny, high 81. The Amani Aesthetics of Fairfield Temp, 75 in Milford.

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A lot of people are sick of summer. 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Well, if you're sick of summer, 17 weeks until winter arrives.

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1: 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Johnny Nash can see clearly now. It's gotta be because of Weeby vision, right?

0: Weeby 108, aha, that's Take On Me. 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

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Apple just announced the new AirPods will translate languages in real time. 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
16: 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Road closure. We've been watching this all morning. Route 8 northbound between exits 12B and exits 13B. There is a tractor trailer that's leaking and it was on its side. They're trying to get it upright. You know, they're saying that the road could be open by 3 o'clock. 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It's just a beautiful day. High 81. Partly sunny on Saturday. High 82. Sunday for the Weeby 108 CT Basement System Pizza and Brew Fest. Look for partly sunny and a high of 81. The Amani Aesthetics of Fairfield temperature is 78 in Bridgeport.

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KB108. Well, I see that Lake Mohegan in Fairfield is closed until further notice. With all the rain, there's a lot of ick in the water. Now, ick is that's a scientific term, isn't it? Yeah. A lot of ick at Lake Mohegan in Fairfield.

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0: Weeby 108, it's Michael Jackson. Wanna be starting something? I'm Dave in for Danny Lyons in the Den. In the amphitheater in Bridgeport, the Hartford Healthcare one this Sunday. It's the Connecticut Basement Systems Connecticut Pizza and Brewfest Extravaganza. 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
0: Connecticut traffic at Weeby 108 report sponsored by KFC $10 bucket of the day deal. We have a road closure, which has been pretty much the real pain all day today. Route 8 northbound between exits 12B and exits 13B. There is a tractor trailer that had a little problem, and they're hoping to get that northbound side open by 3 o'clock. Let's hope for the afternoon rush. Introducing the KFC $10 bucket day of the deal. Now every weekday, you can get a different bucket of crispy, crunchy chicken for just 10 bucks each. 24 nuggets, $10. 8-piece, $10. 10 wings, $10. 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Sacred Heart University, Weeby weather, sunny and 81 today. Partly sunny tonight. Tomorrow, I should say, high 82. And then Sunday, for the Weeby 108 Connecticut Basement Systems Pizza and Brew Fest, partly sunny and high 81. The Amati Aesthetics of Fairfield Temp, 79 in East Haven.

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Well, the newest thing to stay cool is to spritz yourself with some chilled hot dog water. I'm not kidding. It's the newest thing.

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Experts trying to convince us that sharks are really just misunderstood. Oh no, I understand them completely. Just stay out of the ocean, man. Come on.

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0: Storm and Norman is going to tell you a tale of what it was like back then. Connecticut in-home assistance today in Weeby history.
1: Oh, I'd love to be an Oscar Mayer wiener. 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
2: 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Today is National Chili Dog Day.
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2: The average price for a gallon of gas in Fairfield County in 1987 was 94 cents. And the number one song on this day in 1999 on Weeby 108 was from Christina Aguilera.
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5: Well, this Connecticut Traffic Report on Weeby 108, sponsored by the KFC $10 Bucket of the Day deal. Road closure, we've had it all day. Looks like it's going to continue a lot longer than they anticipated. Route 8 northbound between exits 12B and exits 13B. We have a tractor trailer that had a little accident earlier today, and they're still trying to right that thing and get the road cleared. They were saying by 3 o'clock it should be done, but now they've pushed it back to 5:30. 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The Sacred Heart University Weeby weather, sunny and 81 today. Saturday, partly sunny, 82. Sunday for the Weeby 108 Connecticut Basement Systems Pizza and Brew Fest, a beautiful day, partly sunny, high 81. The Amati Aesthetics of Fairfield temperature is 79 in Stratford.

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12: Connecticut traffic, Weeby 108. 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Well, that road closure, Route 8 northbound between exits 12B and exits 13B, they say that's going to be all cleared out of there by 5:30 this afternoon. Right lane is closed now as they work to upright and remove the truck. It's been out there since 5 this morning. 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All right, Sacred Heart University, Weeby 108 weather, sunny 81 today. We've done that. Saturday, partly sunny, 82. And Sunday for the Weeby 108 Connecticut Basement Systems Pizza and Brew Fest, partly sunny and high 81. The Amati Aesthetics at Fairfield temperature is 81 in Trumbull.

Wiebe 108 long range forecast for August says above normal temperatures, which is nice. Although this I didn't realize, we lose roughly an hour and 20 minutes of daylight from August 1st through August 31st. And then there's less than 17 weeks till winter. Where is it all going?

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0: Weeby 108, unstoppable. That is the power of the Connecticut Pizza and Brew Fest, presented by Connecticut Basement Systems and Weeby 108, this Sunday at the Hartford Healthcare Amphitheater in Bridgeport. 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

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He'll have more Connecticut pizza and Brewfest updates for you. 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
10: Route 8 northbound accident in the construction zone between exit 12 and 13 in the right lane involving a tractor trailer. On the southbound side of Route 8, late running road work exits 15 down to 13B. 95 northbound, at least 90 minutes stretch to Bridgeport. The Parkway northbound really isn't any help. 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
11: The Weeby 108 Sacred Heart University forecast, mostly clear tonight, although we will get a little bit of fog by the early morning, dropping down into the low 60s. Expect a mix of sun and clouds for the day tomorrow. It's going to be a muggy one. Highs are going to be in the mid-80s. The Amati Aesthetics of Fairfield, temperature 81 in Westport, sponsored by the Connecticut Lottery. 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

Still no official pictures from the Taylor Swift Travis Kelce wedding. So surprising, even to Travis's brother Jason. He was interviewed and he said, there were 1,000 people there. It was the biggest wedding ever, and not one picture is leaked. He even can't believe it. We

0: This is one of those days where all those boaters that you work with, they're skipping out of work just a little bit early, taking advantage of the great weather tonight to get some time out on Long Island Sound. And then they're going to be doing it all again at the end of August when the Weeby 108 Surfside Hotel Greatest Bluefish Tournament on Earth returns with $25,000 going to one winner who catches the heaviest bluefish that weekend. One winner who, of course, is signed up at Weeby108.com. You got to do that to get the money powered by the Water Doctor and Bridgeport Harbor Marina.
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80s when Taylor Dayne makes a return appearance at the Ridgefield Playhouse. She's got a big show Saturday night, September 19th. The tickets are on sale now, but I've got my final pair of tickets on the way. Just a moment after 4 on WeB 108.

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0: to Ed Sheeran. It's true, my bad habits get to you. And Gloria Gaynor. You gotta lay down and die. Oh, no, not I. I will survive. To Sabrina Carpenter. 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
11: 95 northbound, 90 minutes, Greenwich to Bridgeport. Parkway northbound, a little bit better. Slow ride starts in Stamford into New Haven. 95 north, crawling along through Milford and West Haven and southbound through Long Wharf. And on the other side of the bridge, you got a long line of cars through East Haven, Brantford, and Guilford. Wilbur Cross, north and southbound, lots of extra cars on both sides going into the West Rock Tunnel and 84 eastbound. Yeah, you're busy too through Danbury and Newtown. 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Weeby 108, Connecticut Traffic.
12: The Weeby 108 Sacred Art University forecast. Tonight's going to be clear, but by the morning, the fog rolls in. We'll drop down to a low of 63. A mix of sun and clouds all day tomorrow. It's going to be a little muggy. Highs are going to be in the mid-80s. The Amati Aesthetics of Fairfield temperature is 81 in Greenwich.

When you think about all the big movies that have come out this year already, The Odyssey, Obsession, Spider-Man this weekend, it really all kicked off with the Michael Jackson biopic, which is finally streaming, so check it out this weekend. Weeby 108.

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Well, you can hear Olivia Dean perform that live at Lollapalooza tomorrow night. It's probably too late for you to make your way over to Chicago. You can just stream it. The whole concert is going to be on Disney Plus this weekend. Weeby 108. Give me

0: So let's say you wanted to try some pizza along the shoreline, places like Graham, they're in Clinton, they're in Branford, or you wanted to go to Inferno, which is up in Wallingford. Well, they're not right next to each other. 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
20: 95 northbound, hour and 20 at least. From the state line going through Bridgeport, Parkway overall is a bit easier. And on the Wilbur Cross, southbound, crawling through Hamden and North Haven down to the tunnel. On the northbound side, you have those delays from Route 34 going back into the West Rock Tunnel. On 95 northbound, crawling along through Milford and West Haven, and you're jamming again through Brantford. Southbound, yep, you're on the brakes through Long Wharf going into West Haven. 84 eastbound, busy too through Danbury and Newtown. 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
0: The Weeby 108 Sacred Heart University forecast tonight's going to be clear. We'll drop into the low 60s, a mix of sun and clouds tomorrow with some mugginess too, and highs in the mid 80s. The Amati Aesthetics of Fairfield temperature 81 in Shelton. Grab a full breakfast at Dunkin' for $6. 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
1: 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But is 10,000 the magic number still? 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Well, it's a lot less than that. The ideal number of steps to aim for is between 6 and 8,000 every day. 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The risk just levels off. But let's say you're under 60. Well, then the goal should be between 8 and 10,000. That's still a lot less than what we've been told.
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7: 95 or the Parkway northbound plan on over an hour from Greenwich through Fairfield. Definitely some breaks along the way. Now out of New Haven, 95 south, crawling through Long Wharf northbound. You've got plenty of company from the Milford Connector going through West Haven. On 84 eastbound side, heavy congestion delays in Danbury into the Super 7 and the Wilbur Cross. Very busy on both sides into the West Rock Tunnel. 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
8: The Weeby 108 Sacred Heart University forecast. Overnight tonight's going to be mostly clear, but by the dawn, some fog will roll in. We'll drop down into the low 60s. Expect a mix of sun and clouds and a muggy day tomorrow with highs in the mid-80s. The Amati Aesthetics of Fairfield temperature, 81 in Wilton.

Well, tonight is Friday night. That means it's pizza night. 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

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You get them all right, match all of his answers, you got $428. 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

0: This Sunday, Weeby 108 welcomes the Connecticut Pizza and Brew Fest, presented by Connecticut Basement Systems, Hartford Healthcare Amphitheater, pizza trucks from around the region, craft beer in the J.P. 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
19: 95 or the Parkway northbound, plan on an hour from Greenwich through Trumbull and Bridgeport. Upper Merritt will save the most time. New Haven, 95 south, crawling through Long Wharf, go up across north and southbound. Plenty of company either side going into the West Rock Tunnel. And 84 eastbound, heavy volume delays in Danbury going into Newtown. 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Weeby 108, Connecticut traffic.
20: The Weeby 108 Sacred Heart University forecast, a nice night tonight, mostly clear, but some fog by the morning. We'll drop into the low 60s all day tomorrow. Expect a mix of sun and clouds, but it is going to be a muggy one. Highs are going to be in the mid 80s. The Amati Aesthetics of Fairfield temperature, 81 in Sono. 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

40 years ago, Falco set a record, the first and only German language number one hit in the United States with Rock Me Amadeus, a feat he achieved today in the Weeby 108s in 1986. Oh, yeah.

0: Storm and Norman is going to tell you a tale of what it was like back then. Connecticut in-home assistance today in Weeby history.
1: Oh, I'd love to be an Oscar Mayer wiener. 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
2: 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And the number one song on this day in 1999 on Weeby 108 was from Christina Aguilera.
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9: 95 or the Parkway northbound, under an hour. Greenwich through Trumbull and Bridgeport. Upper Merritt saves you the most time. And in New Haven, 95 south, heavy congestion delays through Long Wharf into West Haven. 84 eastbound, plenty of company in Danbury going into the Super 7. 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Weeby 108 Connecticut Traffic.
10: The Weeby 108 Sacred Heart University forecast. Tonight's going to be mostly clear. It will drop down into the low 60s. By the dawn, some fog's going to roll in, but that'll burn off with a mix of sun and clouds and a muggy day tomorrow with highs in the mid-80s. The Amati Aesthetics of Fairfield temperature, it's 81 in Bridgeport, sponsored by the Connecticut Lottery. 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

0: So everybody's got their favorite pizza places. And everybody's favorite pizza place is going to be in one spot. You don't have to drive all over Connecticut. You can just go to one place, the Connecticut Pizza and Brew Fest, presented by Connecticut Basement Systems. This Sunday, the Hartford Healthcare Amphitheater in Bridgeport is going to have Colony Grill there. It's going to have Zapardi's there. 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
5: 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While ICE creates chaos nationwide, Governor Lamont's passed laws banning ICE from our schools and places of worship.
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11: 95 northbound plan on 45 minutes. Stamford through Fairfield Parkway is the way to go. New Haven, 95 south. Stubborn volume delays through Long Wharf going into West Haven. 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
12: The Weeby 108 Ticket Art University forecast, a mostly clear night tonight, but by the early morning, some fog's going to roll in. We'll drop into the low 60s, a mix of sun and clouds the rest of the day. Tomorrow, it's going to be another muggy one with highs in the mid-80s. The Amati Aesthetics of Fairfield temperature, it's 80 in Milford.

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0: You found Weeby 108.
1: All right, here's a warning for all of us workaholics. A new study says the more hours we work, the greater our risk for a stroke. This is based on research involving more than 500,000 workers. All of them were healthy when the study started, but when researchers checked in years later, here's what they found. First, workers who logged between 40 and 50 hours a week had a 10% higher risk for stroke compared to those who worked 40 a week or less. And then when workers increased their workload to 54 hours a week, their stroke risk more than doubled. And for those who worked 55 hours a week or more, their stroke risk more than tripled. Why would working overtime make us prime candidates for a stroke? The researchers tell us the most obvious reason is stress, because chronic stress narrows our arteries and raises our blood pressure, a combination that makes us more prone to the blood clots. Plus, working longer hours means we're less physically active, which causes blood to pool, right? But even if you're working 60 hours a week to pay the bills, you can lower your stroke risk by taking breaks. Research now shows that a 5-minute walk every hour is all it takes to lower your blood pressure and prevent clots from forming.
2: Intelligence for your life.
1: And coming up, you know, if you don't wash a plate well enough, there's old food residue left on it. Well, the same thing happens to our brain when we multitask, and that residue, it slows you down mentally. And with your brain, it's called attention residue. So in a moment, I'm going to share the fix for this attention residue from Georgetown University professor Cal Newport. Love his books. This is a fix from Cal, which he says will make you 40% more productive.
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0: Weeby 108. As you know from listening to this program, multitasking slows us down big time because we're not really doing two things at once. We're switching from task to task. And it doesn't make us more productive. It leads to more mistakes and makes each task take longer to complete. In fact, it makes everything we do take 40% longer. And here, finally, is a big reason why. According to Georgetown University computer science professor Cal Newport, it has to do with what he calls attention residue. Like, you know how if you don't wash a plate well enough, there's old food residue left on it? Same thing happens to our brain when we don't complete a task. Attention residue. We're still thinking about our previous task when we start another one. So we're not completely focused on what we're doing. We have leftover attention residue. So our expert says your best bet to be mega productive is to set aside enough time to completely finish projects before starting on the next one. There you have it.
1: Intelligence for your life.
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1: Weeby 108, Connecticut's best music variety. Well, here's some good news. Experts say we should no longer stress about getting older, because once we hit middle age, so think around the age 45, we do become better people. We become less selfish, and we exhibit that by being truly happy for others instead of jealous, and feeling good about giving money away instead of being stingy. This is according to research from the University of Oregon. They found after the age of 45, people do score higher on personality tests for altruism. And the reward centers of the brain light up more when they witness money going to charity than the brains of younger people. Also, the researchers found that the older we get, the more we do good things just for the joy of helping other people without expecting anything in return or any recognition. The researchers say this is because by the time we reach middle age, we have enough life experience under our belt that we know how our actions can benefit others, and we think more about others than we do ourselves. Yay, oldness.
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13: 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Problem gambling helpline? Call 888-789-7777.
14: Ever feel like you're navigating life's biggest changes alone? Well, you're not. I've been there too. I'm Tamsin Fidel, and on The Tamsin Show, I'm tackling the conversations we all need to have. Midlife, menopause, career invention, relationships, and more. 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No topic is off limits. No conversation is too big. It's time to own it. Listen to The Tamsin Show wherever you get your podcasts.
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16: 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A life depends on it. A message from the Connecticut Department of Transportation. 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
1: Weeby 108, Connecticut's best music variety. From our health and wellness files, next time you're at the market, you might want to pick up a few mangoes. A study from Texas A&M University has now found people who eat 1.5 mangoes every day, they have better blood sugar control, less inflammation in their body, and decreased blood pressure even. Another study from Oklahoma State found that people who drank a mango shake with breakfast were able to offset the negative effects of a fatty meal. So what is it about mango that does the trick? It's the combination of vitamin C and fiber. And when the bacteria in your gut breaks down mango, it releases beneficial phytochemicals. The magic of the mango.
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Intelligence for your life. We're always talking about strength training. Gosh, there's so many benefits. Brain health, gut health, longevity. It's great for weight loss, your metabolism, and your mood. But here's one thing that cardiovascular exercise has over strength and resistance training. It's better for our brain health. Neuroscientist Dr. Andrew Huberman says cardio improves brain function. Huberman's stuff is great, by the way, and you can find it on YouTube. So he says focus, memory, and creativity are improved for hours after exercising. Resistance and strength training, which involves lifting weights or lifting your own body in a push-up, for example, it doesn't have the same huge effect. The thing Huberman says cardio has over strength training is increased blood flow and oxygen intake. Cardio also raises levels of feel-good, energizing neurotransmitters like dopamine and epinephrine. And cardio exercise releases more BDNF, the protein that's like Miracle-Gro for your brain cells. Studies have shown a link between an increase in BDNF production and a stronger memory and a lower risk for Alzheimer's disease. Of course, ideally, you would get both forms of exercise. But if you have a mentally challenging day ahead, he says nothing beats a good dose of cardio. This is why Dr. Huberman says the best time to perform mentally